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1: 306, same traffic.
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0: Axiom. I'm straight at 22 South Hockett, which is Axiom.
1: Across the street, what I said up there in Kevin.

0: 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I got 329 when available.
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0: Lots of Thorpe, first of Ruth, 11-20-48.
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0: Negative. We do have someone listed that we can call if need be.
1: Affirm. The alarm is going off. The gate's locked and secured. No signs of forced entry.
0: So we do need someone to respond.
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0: AM 224, 3 calls pending, highest priority is going to be a walk away at Sierra View ER 465 West Putnam. The RP is concerned for Janet Gonzalez, who left the building 6 spraying because she has bruises all over her face and body. She was last seen going westbound on Putnam 1 foot.
1: 10-4.

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So Parker, first of Cody, 4896.

0: 26, copy 1035. Last of Barker vs. Cody, 4896, has one active code 32, and Mary, 4602, bail is 10,000.
1: 4K, final photo.

0: 26. 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
1: Coming to me, sir. Do you have an additional charge of 11364 and 11377? Can you order out, please?

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0: 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They're advising he's GOA approximately 20 minutes ago.
1: 10-4. I'll count it and circle back.

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0: 76, drop off property. I'll provide the 21, I'm there.

dropped off at 670 East Poplar, Unit 22 of East 76 to South County.

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1: 40.
0: 76 to the intersection of Walnut Avenue and A Street. 25, copy
1: 28.
0: 25. 8, Lincoln, Queen, Lincoln, 480.
1: 25, the 28th clearing current to the 2019 Dodge, registered to Juan Avila Lopez at 260 East Mountain View, out of Portico.

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1: Could you re-advise the 20? You have low volume.
0: I'm going to route to the intersection of Matthew and West Morton regarding case number 26, Paul 29627.

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1: We had an additional caller stating that he did see a male with no shirt, gray shorts, walking southbound on 4th towards Morton. He stated that you did ask him regarding the subject.

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1: We're gonna be negative on Capo. 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Confirm.

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1: Affirm.
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0: Did the RP provide an updated description of the subject?
1: 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We're still waiting for them to respond back on text 911.
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1: 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I just need someone to stand by.
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1: 26.
0: 326, respond to AMPM 700 South J Street patrol check. Caller stating there is a physical altercation between two subjects inside of the store, but they left the business in a black Jeep going northbound on J.
1: 476.

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0: D32, regarding your last traffic on 3rd, the RP recontacted back on text 911, stating that the male subject is back at the residence and in a verbal with his mom.
1: 10476 on City Yard. Is there a unit that's closer?
0: Break 327, can you respond?
1: Paper. 340 to back.
0: 40, 10-4.

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1: 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Unknown if there's any weapons.
0: Copy.

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Charlie, do you advise me to clear the copies in? Sam, William, Frank, 4, John, Boy, 0, John, Union, 258326. Just if I can try it out of Arizona.

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0: 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The 27 out of Arizona is valid. The 27 out of California is expired. 1-5-25.
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0: Looks like the first four are going to be 6 yellow, David, Sam. I can't read the last three. We're going to be on the 190 approaching J.

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1: 325, code 4. Last three are going to be 843.
0: 10-4, break 339, go ahead with your 2729.
1: 2029 by name and DOB. Last of Stets, first of Jessica, 11-183. Got an additional last of Spanky.
0: Four, thank you.
1: Should have probation or PRCS under the last of Spanky.
0: And four.

0: 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Stand by one, my partner's confirming the warrant.
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0: 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You can just tug it. Ryan Robert John Boy 576.
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1: 333.
0: 333, respond to Smart and Final, 1419 West Olive Avenue, suspicious subject. Caller stating there's a white Chevy van, license plate 6, Nora William Henry 076, occupied by a Middle Eastern male that was trying to lure a young white female into the vehicle.

0: for 333. The caller stated the white female walked up to the van, took something out of their backpack, then left the backpack on the west end of the store. She was last seen going inside of the business. It's going to be negative. It's not the same place.
1: Jennifer, thank you. Puerto Rico, 340. 76 South County, Mount Holly, 5.
0: Bye-bye.

0: 33, negative on having any history with a license plate. It comes back clear and current, 05 Chevy van, registered to Hatem Alshana out of Tarabella.
1: 10-4, if you have enough, we can 29 the hour.
0: For standby.

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1: Devil.

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0: 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I'll be 76 to the unit on Main and Henderson for an infield.
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0: 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I'll be out with the vehicle. 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Be out with 3. 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
0: California, William, 1-4-4-1-9-5-6,
1: break. Armando is going to be valid and clear. Go ahead with the 27-29.
0: 10-4, last of Atkinson. First of James, 1-26 of 06, break.
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0: 39 5 7 9 1 39 0 8 0 9 0 2 4 2 last of Reyes. Visible with Galindo.
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0: Yellow.
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1: 33, go ahead.
0: Hawaii, yellow 6988687, last of Della Torre, break.
1: Tap 4, Brian's going to be valid and clear. Go ahead with the 29.
0: 4. Last of Edmund, first of Chantel. She was previously going to provide her DOB, but she appears to be in her 20s. Female.
1: Could you phonetic the last name?
0: Last of Edmund, Edward David, Mary Edward Nora. She's advising DOB of 960303.

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0: 7, your status? Copy code 4, break 333. Lhasa Edmund versus Chantel 9603, clear local NCAC, Nagun SRF, detail on the 27th. I did find the name file for Lhasa Edmund versus Natasha 9603. She's clear local NCAC, Nagun SRF, 27 is suspended for excessive blood alcohol.
1: 10-4, can you get a call photo from that 27?
2: Is that the female's apartment or is it the male's apartment that she was thrown out of?

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1: Ball 327, the first hit's going to be a 9.
0: Stand for.

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0: 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She was kicked out of there.
1: 10-4, you can start 332 and 326, please.
0: 4.
2: 325, the male is going to be in custody for 23-152A.

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0: Can you advise DRO?
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1: 10-4.
2: Border 0339, we're trying to catch up to a vehicle that's going eastbound to Henderson from about 2nd. It's a white Chevy Malibu, standby for 28.

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Henderson and Plano, stand by. 7 Nora, Boy David, 832.

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0: And all the units on heavy. What's the left 4 of the VIN?
1: Last 4 of the VIN is 2571-2571.
0: Copy. Go ahead.
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0: 4.

0: 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Do you have a CAL ID number for the subject?
1: 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I can send a photo if needed.
0: 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Just confirming E. Edward 167-3345.
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2: Just info, the alarm has sister of going on and off. I'm trying to get in contact with the responsible now.
0: Time 4. My partner is able to get hold of the responsible. They stated they won't be responding.
2: 4, but they're aware.

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1: Negative. The RP stated that since tomorrow's a weekend, they could wait until Monday.
0: Or can you just put the 21 in the comments?
1: Four, it's in the comments.

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0: 27, I'm out with them. Going to be 5 Lee King King, X-ray 886.
1: 327, I copy the 28. Break second unit, go ahead.
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1: 10-4.
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1: 10-4.

32. Spoke with the RP and he stated he was aware of the false alarms and stated he would be calling the alarm company in the morning to get the issue fixed. Check 51, 10-8.

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B26 for Rebecca, sir, local on NCIC. 27 is showing valid. She's also on PRCS, Community Supervision, for 45738 Adam, but it's out of Riverside County Probation. Break. Amanda's clear local on NCIC. 27 is showing none issued.

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0: Responsive Sierra View ER, 465 West Putnam Avenue, welfare check. RP's advising first that Sonia, unknown clothing description, left the ER with an IV in her arm. Unknown direction of travel.
1: RP. 323 air checking.

0: Roger. 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She was not discharged.
1: I'm sending a photo to you at 327 of the subject.
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0: 27.
1: 7.
0: She's code 4, she's advising she left because the amount of time she was waiting. 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
2: They're advising that they were just trying to make sure she was okay. Negative on her needed to be returned.

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1: Did you, were you able to confirm if she had an IV?
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1: 476.
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0: 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He's complaining that he felt dizzy.
1: 10-4.

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0: 26, ambulance is 76. Just for information, Mara Leva was transported to Sierra View earlier, but was refusing treatment.
1: For he advised that he's still feeling a little bit dizzy.

0: 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Check to hold tonight.
1: Stand 4.

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0: 27, the 28th clearing current, the 2019 Ford F-150 pickup, lacking colors, registered to a Rolando Lopez Mendoza or Javier Nunez Lopez.
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1: 10-4. He was near the vehicle. However, the music was off upon arrival. East Coast 4. You just close it out, check 3. Units are 10-8.

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0: 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He has history of H&S warrant arrest.
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1: 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It'll be just west of the Burger King parking lot.

43 Tulani, 7 to back, copy traffic, welcome to 10. 343-27, respond to 153 North Villa Street for welfare check. It's Mara Leva calling 911.

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0: 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Check one so far on Philip from Martin to Olive. I'll circle back.
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1: 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Just information, he was counseled and advised he would be taken to custody if he misses his 911. We're making contact.
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0: do 2729 on 1 by CEO, then 295 additional by name and DOB. 10-4,
1: go ahead with the first.
0: DOYO 647-4695, last of Baffon. Break.
1: 10-4, go ahead.
0: Of Barrios vs. Alondra, 218-05, female break.
1: Go ahead.
0: The Taurus vs. Desiree, 48-03, break.
1: Go ahead with the last.
0: I have two additional 29s. But next one is going to be last of 6 bills for Sub Joseph, 720-06.
1: Could you re-advise the last name?
0: Bills, phonetically Sam, Ida, X-ray, Tom, Ocean, Sam.
1: Go ahead.
0: Last of Prosto, first of Ezekiah, 324-06, break.

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0: 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Do you TL on that 27 for everyone else?
1: 10-4.

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0: Audible alarm at a residence, 2051 West Orange, 2051 West Orange for an audible alarm. 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
1: Could be for a Pedro Martinez. Standby.
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1: Campfire, UTL so far has found several phone numbers there in the call, and I'm attempting to call.

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1: 10-4.
0: 3:30.
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0: 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Guillermo, first of Danelle, 82 of 89.
1: Yep, go ahead.
0: Stand by on the additional.
1: For 1035 on her for 2 Mary.
0: Go ahead.
1: Two code 32s, both M Marys, one for his property and one for H&S.

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1: 302.
0: The Birch, first of Richard, 11191.
1: He has 3 MREs for H&S. Go ahead with the additional.
0: Last of Gamma is first of Felix, 626-88.
1: Kepler.
0: 02249, can you unlock your truck, please?

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0: 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You can confirm Danelle's warrants for 302.
1: Cat 4.
2: 302, you can also confirm Richards.
1: Cat 4.
2: Confirming negative on probation for both subjects.
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1: Copy. Can you ever check the area west of 65 for one of the 95 little Yorkie dogs that ran off?
2: I'm 76 South County, beginning is going to be 058.
0: 10-4.x
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0: California 8, Victor Yellow, Victor 237. You just tag it to the call.

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1: No, you didn't come up in NCIC. We can email them to you.
0: That'll do. Thank you.

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1: 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However, we need to get them there.
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1: 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You need 249 out there still.
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0: 7LRP advising that there is a truck backed up to the residence of 1713 West Bryan. It's going to be a white GMC Sierra with a trailer. He's concerned it may be trespassers or maybe 459.
1: 330, copy from City Yard.

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0: Showing a code 32 local for a Ruben Vasquez. The day of birth is 25 of 65. Has a physical of 55175. It's going to be 2500 bail for FTA.
1: Here a photo.
0: Negative.
1: I have four. He's got a 27 or an ID number. Can you try cal photo?
0: I am UTL so far, and there isn't one listed with the code 32. It looks like it's going to be a little old. It was entered in 06.

265, located an index number for Ruben Vasquez with the date of birth of 27 of 65 out of Fresno. License status is none issued. There won't be a Cal photo.

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0: 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I am still running Ontiveros NCIC, showing he is on probation with search and test.
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0: Affirmative.

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0: 302, King 291, Lexus, Gaxiola, first at Charles, standby for DOB.
1: 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Standby.

0: 3302, copy 1035. Yeah, 3M Mary's for assault and battery.
1: 10-4. I'll be out with them, so you know.

0: 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What's your 20?
1: See you now. Mini Mart.

0: Area 210. Looks like he took off on foot. I'll be in the area checking.
1: Are you confirming the one on Olive?

0: T-shirt.
1: Yeah, I believe so. Dirty brown hair.
0: Yeah, it's the other side of Main Street by that used car dealership.
1: 10-4.
0: Pretty well with them, Vine and C. Charles.
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0: What do you say?
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1: When Charles 43 clears, send him in 3:30. They can split it, the property half, and then the warrant half.
0: Copy.

0: 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He'll have it fresh. He can get a case number for me.
1: 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What's the fresh charge?
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0: 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Break 265, were you responding to that?
1: Burger, clean up.
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0: Four, we're out with them.
1: Temper.
0: Fortune 330, what's your 20? We're at the Chevron Henderson at Porter. F4. Break, portal 330. Baby was treated by EMS, negative on a transport. She's gonna make an appointment for a later time.

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1: The cell phone was returned back to Justin. 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
0: Okay.

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0: Last of Nieto, first of Kobe with the K King, 629-01. You should have a A36.
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0: 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That one's out of Los Angeles. 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
1: Attempt code 4, please you walk eastbound, all of them will be checking.

0: 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What kind of history do you have with that guy?
1: It's extensive. He used to live at 1311 West Westfield with Lucy Villasenor. He and his twin brother, both Puzzle 5150 on the roof of the residence quite a bit.

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